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2: Wave weather.
3: Lows level off around 48 tonight under partly cloudy skies. Winds out of the northeast around 5 miles an hour. Chance of rain showers tomorrow. High temperatures reach up to 67. Cloudy skies expected. Cloudy skies expected tomorrow night. Thunderstorms likely. Lows dip down to about 59. High temperatures reach up to 66. Tuesday with showers likely. 70. Sunshine mixed with clouds at times. Wednesday. I'm staff meteorologist Ray Miller. Currently 71.
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9: Wave weather.
10: Lows level off around 48 tonight under partly cloudy skies. Winds out of the northeast around 5 miles an hour. Chance of rain showers tomorrow. High temperatures reach up to 67. Cloudy skies expected. Cloudy skies expected tomorrow night. Thunderstorms likely. Lows dip down to about 59. High temperatures reach up to 66. Tuesday with showers likely. 70. Sunshine mixed with clouds at times. Wednesday. I'm staff meteorologist Ray Miller. Right now it's 64 degrees.
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4: Lows level off around 48 tonight under partly cloudy skies. Winds out of the northeast around 5 miles an hour. Cloudy skies expected tomorrow. Chance of rain showers. Daytime highs approaching 66. Cloudy skies expected tomorrow night. Thunderstorms likely. Lows dip down to about 59. High temperatures reach up to 66. Tuesday with thunderstorms likely. 70. Sunshine mixed with clouds at times. Wednesday. I'm staff meteorologist Ray Miller. Right now it's 62 degrees.
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0: 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Wave weather.
1: Lows level off around 48 tonight under partly cloudy skies. Winds out of the northeast around 5 miles an hour. Cloudy skies expected tomorrow. Chance of rain showers. Daytime highs approaching 66. Cloudy skies expected tomorrow night. Thunderstorms likely. Lows dip down to about 59. High temperatures reach up to 66. Tuesday with thunderstorms likely. 70. Sunshine mixed with clouds at times. Wednesday. I'm staff meteorologist Ray Miller. Right now, 59.
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0: 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Wave weather.
1: Lows level off around 48 tonight under partly cloudy skies. Winds out of the northeast around 5 miles an hour. Cloudy skies expected tomorrow. Chance of rain showers. Daytime highs approaching 66. Cloudy skies expected tomorrow night. Thunderstorms likely. Lows dip down to about 59. High temperatures reach up to 66. Tuesday with thunderstorms likely. 70. Sunshine mixed with clouds at times. Wednesday. I'm staff meteorologist Ray Miller. Right now it's 57 degrees.
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2: Lows level off around 48 tonight under partly cloudy skies. Winds out of the northeast around 5 miles an hour. Cloudy skies expected tomorrow. Chance of rain showers. Daytime highs approaching 66. Cloudy skies expected tomorrow night. Thunderstorms likely. Lows dip down to about 59. High temperatures reach up to 66. Tuesday with thunderstorms likely. 70. Sunshine mixed with clouds at times. Wednesday. I'm staff meteorologist Ray Miller. Right now, 55.
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0: 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Wave weather.
1: Lows level off around 48 tonight under partly cloudy skies. Winds out of the northeast around 5 miles an hour. Cloudy skies expected tomorrow. Chance of rain showers. Daytime highs approaching 66. Cloudy skies expected tomorrow night. Thunderstorms likely. Lows dip down to about 59. High temperatures reach up to 66. Tuesday with thunderstorms likely. 70. Sunshine mixed with clouds at times. Wednesday. I'm staff meteorologist Ray Miller. Right now, 55.
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0: 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Wave weather.
1: Lows level off around 48 tonight under partly cloudy skies. Winds out of the northeast around 5 miles an hour. Cloudy skies expected tomorrow. Chance of rain showers. Daytime highs approaching 66. Cloudy skies expected tomorrow night. Thunderstorms likely. Lows dip down to about 59. High temperatures reach up to 66. Tuesday with thunderstorms likely. 70. Sunshine mixed with clouds at times. Wednesday. I'm staff meteorologist Ray Miller. Currently 53.
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0: 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Wave weather.
1: Lows level off around 48 overnight under partly cloudy skies. Winds out of the east around 5 miles an hour. Cloudy skies expected. Monday, chance of rain showers. Daytime highs approaching 66. Cloudy skies expected. Monday night, thunderstorms likely. Lows dip down to about 59. High temperatures reach up to 66. Tuesday, with rain showers likely. 70, a blend of clouds and sun. Wednesday, I'm staff meteorologist Ray Miller. Currently, 52.
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2: Lows level off around 48 overnight under partly cloudy skies. Winds out of the east around 5 miles an hour. Chance of rain showers. Monday daytime highs approaching 67. Cloudy skies expected. Cloudy skies expected. Monday night, chance of thunderstorms. Lows dip down to about 59. Showers likely. Tuesday, high temperatures reach up to 66. 70, sunshine mixed with clouds at times. Wednesday, I'm staff meteorologist Ray Miller. Right now, it's 52 degrees.
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12: Wave weather.
13: Lows level off around 48 overnight under partly cloudy skies. Winds out of the east around 5 miles an hour. Chance of rain showers. Monday daytime highs approaching 67. Cloudy skies expected. Cloudy skies expected. Monday night chance of thunderstorms. Lows dip down to about 59. Showers likely. Tuesday high temperatures reach up to 66. 70 sunshine mixed with clouds at times. Wednesday. I'm staff meteorologist Ray Miller. Right now 50.
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15: Lows level off around 48 overnight under partly cloudy skies. Winds out of the east around 5 miles an hour. Chance of rain showers. Monday daytime highs approaching 67. Cloudy skies expected. Storms likely. Monday night lows level off around 59. Cloudy skies expected. Rain showers likely. Tuesday daytime highs approaching 66. 70, a mix of clouds and sun. Wednesday. I'm staff meteorologist Ray Miller. Right now it's 49 degrees.
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10: Wave weather. Lows level off around 48 overnight under partly cloudy skies. Winds out of the east around 5 miles an hour. Chance of rain showers. Monday daytime highs approaching 67. Cloudy skies expected. Storms likely. Monday night lows level off around 59. Cloudy skies expected. Rain showers likely. Tuesday daytime highs approaching 66. 70, a mix of clouds and sun. Wednesday. I'm staff meteorologist Ray Miller. Right now it's 49 degrees.
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0: Wave weather.
18: Lows level off around 48 overnight under partly cloudy skies. Winds out of the east around 5 miles an hour. Chance of rain showers. Monday daytime highs approaching 67. Cloudy skies expected. Storms likely. Monday night lows level off around 59. Cloudy skies expected. Rain showers likely. Tuesday daytime highs approaching 66. 70, a mix of clouds and sun. Wednesday. I'm staff meteorologist Ray Miller. Right now it's 48 degrees.
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16: Wave weather.
17: Low level off around 47. Overnight, under partly cloudy skies. Winds out of the east, around 5 miles an hour. Chance of rain showers. Monday, daytime highs approaching 67. Cloudy skies expected. Cloudy skies expected. Monday night, thunderstorms likely. Lows dip down to about 59. Daytime highs approaching 66. Tuesday, with showers likely. 70, a blend of clouds and sun. Wednesday. I'm staff meteorologist Ray Miller. Right now, 48.
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13: Low level off around 47. Overnight, under partly cloudy skies, winds out of the east, around 5 miles an hour. Chance of rain showers. Monday, daytime highs approaching 67. Cloudy skies expected. Cloudy skies expected. Monday night, thunderstorms likely. Lows dip down to about 59. Daytime highs approaching 66. Tuesday, with showers likely. 70, a blend of clouds and sun. Wednesday. I'm staff meteorologist Ray Miller. Currently 47.
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8: Wave weather. Lows level off around 47 overnight under partly cloudy skies. Winds out of the east around 5 miles an hour. Chance of rain showers. Monday daytime highs approaching 67. Cloudy skies expected. Cloudy skies expected. Monday night, thunderstorms likely. Lows dip down to about 59. Daytime highs approaching 66. Tuesday, with showers likely. 70, a blend of clouds and sun. Wednesday. I'm staff meteorologist Ray Miller. Currently 47.
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10: Lows dip down to about 46. Overnight, under partly cloudy skies, easterly winds, around 5 miles an hour. Chance of rain showers, Monday, daytime highs approaching 67. Cloudy skies expected. Cloudy skies expected, Monday night, thunderstorms likely. Lows dip down to about 59. High temperatures reach up to 66. Tuesday, with storms likely, 66. Wednesday, I'm staff meteorologist Ray Miller. Currently, it's 46 degrees.
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0: Wave weather.
12: Lows dip down to about 46. Overnight, under partly cloudy skies, easterly winds around 5 miles an hour. Chance of rain showers. Monday, daytime highs approaching 67. Cloudy skies expected. Cloudy skies expected. Monday night, thunderstorms likely. Lows dip down to about 59. High temperatures reach up to 66. Tuesday, with storms likely, 66. Wednesday, I'm staff meteorologist Ray Miller. Currently, it's 46 degrees.
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15: Lows dip down to about 46. Overnight, under partly cloudy skies, easterly winds, around 5 miles an hour. Chance of rain showers. Monday, daytime highs approaching 67. Cloudy skies expected. Cloudy skies expected. Monday night, thunderstorms likely. Lows dip down to about 59. High temperatures reach up to 66. Tuesday, with storms likely, 66. Wednesday, I'm staff meteorologist Ray Miller. Right now, 47.
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10: Chance of rain showers today. Otherwise, mainly cloudy skies expected. Daytime highs approaching 67. Southeasterly winds 8 to 15 miles an hour. Overcast again tonight. Thunderstorms likely. Lows level off around 59. Overcast tomorrow. Storms likely. High temperatures reach up to 66. Mainly cloudy Wednesday. Decreasing clouds by Thursday. Upper 60s Wednesday. Upper 50s by Thursday. I'm staff meteorologist Ray Miller. Currently 47.
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10: Chance of rain showers today. Otherwise, mainly cloudy skies expected. Daytime highs approaching 67. Southeasterly winds 8 to 15 miles an hour. Overcast again tonight. Thunderstorms likely. Lows level off around 59. Overcast tomorrow. Storms likely. High temperatures reach up to 66. Mainly cloudy Wednesday. Decreasing clouds by Thursday. Upper 60s Wednesday. Upper 50s by Thursday. I'm staff meteorologist Ray Miller. Right now, 51.
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for a mom was surprised to get an invoice from the babysitter. That's right, the babysitter invoiced the mom. Should she have to pay the invoice? What's it all about? I'll let you decide in two songs on Wave 104.1.

0: right. What do you think of this? 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
0: From the babysitter. A $120 invoice after canceling the babysitter. The woman texted the sitter about 6 hours before her planned arrival after the family's plans unexpectedly changed. The babysitter responded with no problem before sending a bill the next morning. Her reason for the invoice was because she lost income by turning down another sitting job. And that makes some sense. The mom responded by offering the sitter $60 since they'd never discussed a cancellation fee before. The babysitter refused to budge on the $120 and said that the mom had booked 6 hours of her time, whether she used it or not. What do you think? Should the mom pay the $120? Now, here's my take on this. I have no problem with the babysitter charging a cancellation fee, whatever, whether she decides it should be whatever percentage, and she decided all the money. But you need to discuss it beforehand, I think. You can't just surprise somebody with that. You need to agree to that and go, okay, I'll be happy to babysit your kids, but if you cancel within X amount of hours, then you're going to get charged. But they hadn't done that. So I think the sitter should take the $60 that the mom offered. I think that's perfectly fair. And then in the future, discuss the cancellation fee before another sitting job. What do you think?
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1: Wave weather.
8: Chance of rain showers today. Otherwise, mainly cloudy skies expected. Daytime highs approaching 67. Southeasterly winds 8 to 15 miles an hour. Overcast again tonight. Thunderstorms likely. Lows level off around 59. Overcast tomorrow. Storms likely. High temperatures reach up to 66. Mainly cloudy Wednesday. Decreasing clouds by Thursday. Upper 60s Wednesday. Upper 50s by Thursday. I'm staff meteorologist Ray Miller. Right now, it's 54 degrees.
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And every month, we give away $50 to Pizza Ranch and $50 to the Fun Zone Arcade. But you have to text the word pizza for your chance to win every month. So obviously, a new chance begins later this week when we flip to October. But while it's still September, if you haven't texted the word pizza yet, do it now. 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

0: From the Pizza Ranch Fun Zone Arcade Studio, it's Wave 104.1, the Lakes Hit Music, Amos in the Morning. Crocs says Five Below's Junior's Charm Clog. I remember seeing those there. And its accompanying charms resemble its trademark shoes and patented gibbets. Charms. Crocs attorneys say the retailer kept selling the products after being notified of the alleged infringement in March. Five Below listed the clogs for $7. Crocs adult clogs cost $50 to $75. So Crocs is suing Five Below for selling knockoff Crocs, basically, which, I mean, they kind of are in a way, right? But I don't know what a judge is going to decide.
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2: Wave weather.
12: Chance of rain showers today. Otherwise, mainly cloudy skies expected. Daytime highs approaching 67. Southeasterly winds 8 to 15 miles an hour. Overcast again tonight. Thunderstorms likely. Lows level off around 59. Overcast tomorrow. Storms likely. High temperatures reach up to 66. Mainly cloudy Wednesday. Decreasing clouds by Thursday. Upper 60s Wednesday. Upper 50s by Thursday. I'm staff meteorologist Ray Miller. Currently 56.
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Wife and mother is defending her husband. I don't know if you saw this video, but she's got a good explanation for him looking like a really bad husband. Got that in two songs on Wave 104.1.

0: I feel bad for the guy, I really do, but it did look bad. 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
0: Went through my feed the other day, and I didn't think much about it after that, but apparently the dude is getting ripped big time, and kind of, you know, I can see why. In case you didn't see it, it was the actual TV feed of this, it was a New York Giants baseball game, and it's the wife coming down the stairs of the stands. The husband is sitting in a seat and she's coming down the stairs. She has a baby laying over one arm, young baby, and then a stack of food in the other arm and walking down the stairs to the while the husband is just sitting there going, oh, thank you. You know, reaching out to grab his food. People are like, what a loser. What a horrible husband. She's defending him now because he's taking so much heat. She said, here's how it's not as bad as it looked. Here's what happened. She decided to get up and use the bathroom. She decided to bring the baby. And then on the way back, she was like, well, I might as well grab some food. So it was all her decision. He didn't know. It's not like he couldn't take care of the baby. You know, it was all her choice kind of. So it's, she said, he's the greatest husband ever. Please leave my husband alone. I kind of understand because it does look bad, but she does look fantastic as a mom. I tell you what, carrying the baby and then literally a stack of food for both of them on the other arm.
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9: Chance of rain showers today. Otherwise, mainly cloudy skies expected. Daytime highs approaching 67. Southeasterly winds 8 to 15 miles an hour. Overcast again tonight. Thunderstorms likely. Lows level off around 59. Overcast tomorrow. Storms likely. High temperatures reach up to 66. Mainly cloudy Wednesday. Decreasing clouds by Thursday. Upper 60s Wednesday. Upper 50s by Thursday. I'm staff meteorologist Ray Miller. Right now, D4.
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Vikings defense certainly has been putting on a show, hasn't it? You could be going to see the Vikings. Viking Bingo is happening at the Holiday Inn Detroit Lakes Tuesday, October 13th. If you want to go, though, you need to get a spot. And you do that by texting keyword holiday to 218-847-2001.

Today's debate, what is a plain cheeseburger? Because it happened. A guy ordered a plain cheeseburger and was mad with what he got. And did he get what he deserved? I'll let you decide after Bruno on Wave 104.1.

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0: What are you expecting? Because that happened at Five Guys. A guy ordered a plain cheeseburger. So he got a burger with just the burger and the cheese and the bun. And he brought it up and said, I ordered a plain cheeseburger. And they said, that's what you got, a plain cheeseburger. And he said, no, I ordered a plain cheeseburger. You know what that means? Like a McDonald's burger. Like, that's the definition of plain cheeseburger. And they're like, a McDonald's cheeseburger is not a industry standard, you know? That's not how it works. If you say plain, you're going to get plain. And he wanted it exactly like a McDonald's cheeseburger. Which, why didn't he just say like a McDonald's cheeseburger, by the way?
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9: Chance of rain showers today. Otherwise, mainly cloudy skies expected. Daytime highs approaching 67. Southeasterly winds 8 to 15 miles an hour. Overcast again tonight. Thunderstorms likely. Lows level off around 59. Overcast tomorrow. Storms likely. High temperatures reach up to 66. Mainly cloudy Wednesday. Decreasing clouds by Thursday. Upper 60s Wednesday. Upper 50s by Thursday. I'm staff meteorologist Ray Miller. Right now, D4.
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Do you know who she is? Got that in two songs. Going to hear from her on Wave 104.1. I can't.

0: 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She is 78 years old.
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0: So if you get killed in Fortnite, and it's by Fortnite Gran 1948. 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Pretty neat, huh?
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10: Wave weather.
11: Chance of rain showers today. Otherwise, mainly cloudy skies expected. Daytime highs approaching 67. Southeasterly winds 8 to 15 miles an hour. Cloudy skies expected again tonight. Thunderstorms likely. Lows level off around 59. Thunderstorms likely again tomorrow, 66. Mainly cloudy skies. Wednesday, decreasing clouds. By Thursday, upper 60s. Wednesday, upper 50s. By Thursday, I'm staff meteorologist Ray Miller. Currently, 54.
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Kids and Parents Expo is a great opportunity to do some trick-or-treating indoors and other fun family activities, too. It's Saturday, October 10th, Detroit Lakes High School. And to get all the info and stuff so you know what's going on and when it's happening and where and everything, go to text keyword kids to 218-847-2001.

Long days can be kind of hectic, so I understand it may have slipped your mind, but just to remind you, today is National Drink Beer Day. Now, since it's a Monday, it would certainly be irresponsible to, you know, so we'll have... Okay. I'll have at least one. I'll smile.

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2: You guys know what beer pong is, right? Yes, okay, beer pong. Yeah, it's a fantastic game to play. I love it. And if you do play it, be careful, though, because I recently read on the internet that it's now the leading contributor to the spreading of mono. And I'm not surprised, because anytime I've ever seen a beer pong table set up, it's in the nastiest room I've ever been in. Yeah, there's like garbage piled up in the corners, you know, and your feet kind of stick to the floor, and you're just tossing a ping pong ball around without a care in the world, trying to go in a cup, it never does, it just landed on the floor. What is that, a dirty diaper, a moldy enchilada? I don't know, you can't be too sure. You pick it up, and there's some straggly hair on it that doesn't match anybody who's in the room. You pull it off, though, and it's all okay. You know why? 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All clean now. And then you just throw into whatever people are drinking. Oh, dude, I'm getting so sloshed. Or I'm coming down with a fever. I don't know. It really is a nasty game if you think about it, though, because you're drinking out of the same cup after all these people. And I love the excuse when people are like, oh, the alcohol kills the germs. You know, maybe if you were down in like 200 proof moonshine, that might be the case. But I'm just going to venture out on a limb and guess the 6% alcohol in your Natty Light's not taking care of it like you're hoping.
0: Actually, I don't think Natty Light has 6%.
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11: Chance of rain showers today. Otherwise, mainly cloudy skies expected. Daytime highs approaching 67. Southeasterly winds 8 to 15 miles an hour. Cloudy skies expected again tonight. Thunderstorms likely. Lows level off around 59. Thunderstorms likely again tomorrow. 66. Mainly cloudy skies. Wednesday, decreasing clouds by Thursday. Upper 60s. Wednesday, upper 50s by Thursday. I'm staff meteorologist Ray Miller. Currently 55.
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0: 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For your chance to win. A new survey reveals that 70% of divorcees keep their wedding photos. Are you divorced? Do you have your wedding photos? Do you think you would keep them if you got divorced? I don't know. I guess it would depend. I mean, unless she does something horrible to me, I'd probably keep the wedding photos, whatever she doesn't take with her. But, I mean, they'd be stowed away. It's not like I'd be browsing through them. I would just keep them, you know, maybe for my, you know, after I'm gone so my kids can have them.
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9: Our friend and colleague David Kinderman was admitted to the hospital in Detroit Lakes August 31st. He was experiencing difficulty with leg mobility. After numerous tests, doctors discovered a tumor in his mid-back that was impeding on nerves. The pressure of this tumor, the root cause of his loss of mobility. After almost 2 weeks waiting for a bed to open, David and his family made the decision to head to Essentia in Fargo. He underwent surgery at Essentia. The tumor was removed and all tests came back benign. David is in a physical rehab hospital now in Fargo, hitting physical therapy hard so he can return to the KRCQ airwaves as soon as possible. Needless to say, the medical bills are piling up. All of us at Layton Media and David's family have teamed with Lend a Hand Up. 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And please, give till it feels good.
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11: Chance of rain showers today. Otherwise, mainly cloudy skies expected. Daytime highs approaching 67. Southeasterly winds 8 to 15 miles an hour. Cloudy skies expected again tonight. Thunderstorms likely. Lows level off around 59. Thunderstorms likely again tomorrow. 66. Mainly cloudy skies. Wednesday, decreasing clouds by Thursday. Upper 60s. Wednesday, upper 50s by Thursday. I'm staff meteorologist Ray Miller. Right now, 56.
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1: 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Oh.

Well, I didn't get to catch the VMAs last night, but apparently Sabrina Carpenter and Madonna performed together. I haven't even seen the performance. It's hard for me to look at Madonna these days for obvious reasons. But she complained apparently that Sabrina's people, they ghosted her for 5 days, and then she eventually had to DM Sabrina Carpenter and got in touch with her and everything. But Madonna, evidently, at the VMAs, while she's receiving her award, complained about Sabrina Carpenter. Is that what happened? Sabrina's on wave right now. I know.

Woman says her late husband is communicating with her in what way? I wonder if you think that maybe she's lost her mind or maybe you've experienced something like that from beyond. Got her story after Libby Rodrigo in Wave 104.1.

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0: Believes her late husband communicates with her through flickering lights in her house. She filmed the lights above her kitchen island. While making lunch for her daughters, the lights flickered slightly as she grabbed a snack. Then she said, "I love you." And the lights flickered more noticeably. Then she said, "I love you. Happy anniversary." And the lights flickered again. What do you think? Is the husband communicating through flickering lights? I don't know for sure. I've never experienced anything like that, I don't think. But I do believe that you go to the other side. And there some people, at least at some times, I believe, can make things like that happen. I don't know for sure, but I mean, if my wife died and the lights flickered, I might think the same thing.
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9: Wave weather. Chance of rain showers today. Otherwise, mainly cloudy skies expected. Daytime highs approaching 67. Southeasterly winds 8 to 15 miles an hour. Cloudy skies expected again tonight. Thunderstorms likely. Lows level off around 59. Thunderstorms likely again tomorrow. 66. Mainly cloudy skies. Wednesday, decreasing clouds by Thursday. Upper 60s. Wednesday, upper 50s by Thursday. I'm staff meteorologist Ray Miller. Right now, it's 58 degrees.
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It's Wave 104.1. I'm Alina J. Hope you had a wonderful weekend. I know it was a bit gloomy, a bit rainy. Fall is here, right? Anyway, speaking of fall, that means, you know, football season is here. And if you're a big fan of the Vikings, well, we want to send you to a game. Yeah, down at US Bank Stadium. Instead of watching the Vikes on TV, you could be watching them in person when you score free tickets at Vikingo Bingo. Yeah, we've got another Vikingo Bingo event coming up October 13th at the Holiday Inn. You want to go? Well, I'll tell you how to get on the list coming up next.

0: Score Vikings tickets and so much more at Vikingo Bingo. Yeah, coming up at the Holiday Inn in Detroit Lakes on Tuesday, October 13th. You could be there hanging out with your friends, playing bingo, maybe winning bingo, scoring those Vikings tickets. Who knows? Luck might be on your side. You need to register, though, for your chance to join us. Just text the keyword HOLIDAY to 218-847-2001.
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4: 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He was experiencing difficulty with leg mobility. After numerous tests, doctors discovered a tumor in his mid-back that was impeding on nerves. The pressure of this tumor, the root cause of his loss of mobility. After almost 2 weeks waiting for a bed to open, David and his family made the decision to head to Essentia in Fargo. He underwent surgery at Essentia. The tumor was removed and all tests came back benign. David is in a physical rehab hospital now in Fargo, hitting physical therapy hard so he can return to the KRCQ airwaves as soon as possible. Needless to say, the medical bills are piling up. 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
8: Wave weather.
9: Chance of rain showers today. Otherwise, mainly cloudy skies expected. Daytime highs approaching 67. Southeasterly winds 8 to 15 miles an hour. Cloudy skies expected again tonight. Thunderstorms likely. Lows level off around 59. Thunderstorms likely again tomorrow. 66. Mainly cloudy skies. Wednesday, decreasing clouds by Thursday. Upper 60s. Wednesday, upper 50s by Thursday. I'm staff meteorologist Ray Miller. Right now, it's 58 degrees.
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Kids Wave 104.1 Melina J played a pickleball tournament this past weekend and got second. And I know what you're thinking. Hey, second's not bad, but you know what? I wanted gold, baby. So I'm kind of upset. Even more so upset that we lost to a 15-year-old and a 19-year-old. You know? Now I understand how it feels for these 50, 60-year-olds to be beat by me, you know, as a 33-year-old. you could call it karma, I guess. But yeah, still bitter. Still bitter from that loss. Ugh, I hate losing to kids. Keeping it rolling. It's Olivia Dean on Wave.

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1: 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I'm Alina J. If you're on a dating site, swiping left and right, you're hoping to see some attractive people, right? Well, if you're in Colorado, you might see this instead. Apparently, there's a woman there who's trying to get her pet a mate. And no, I'm not talking about a dog, a cat. It's way worse. Kind of creeps me out. I'll tell you who's on a dating app coming up next.

0: imagine you're on a dating app, swiping right, swiping left, and next thing you know, a picture of a tarantula pops up. Yeah, jump scare, for real. Apparently, there's a woman in Golden, Colorado who's looking for a mate for her tarantula. Yeah, she adopted him back in January of 2023. Apparently, they thought he was a female. Turns out he's a male. And she's like, hey, he's lonely. He needs a lady in his life. And so, yeah, she's trying to get him a date, a mate. I mean, yeah, is it creative? Yes. But tarantulas, spiders in general, it's a no-go for me.
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2: Wave weather.
8: Chance of rain showers today. Otherwise, mainly cloudy skies expected. Daytime highs approaching 67. Southeasterly winds 8 to 15 miles an hour. Cloudy skies expected again tonight. Thunderstorms likely. Lows level off around 59. Thunderstorms likely again tomorrow, 66. Mainly cloudy skies. Wednesday, decreasing clouds by Thursday. Upper 60s. Wednesday, upper 50s by Thursday. I'm staff meteorologist Ray Miller. Currently, it's 59 degrees.
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0: KBOT, Pelican Rapids. My name's Philip GDG. Yo, it's poppin', it's Kendrick Lamar. Hey, it's Lady Gaga.
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Your number one concert connection, it's Wave 104.1. I'm Alina J. The band Perry, they're coming to Shooting Star Casino October 9th. And guess what? We've got your free tickets. Yeah, I actually saw these guys at the Red River Valley Fair. It was probably like 15-ish years ago. They put on an amazing show. I also got to meet them, too, which was pretty cool. Super nice, super talented. I'll tell you how to score free tickets coming up next on Wave.

0: remember the country duo, the band Perry? Yeah, they used to be a trio. Now they're a duo. Yeah, they kicked one of the brothers out of the band. But anyway, they're coming to Shooting Star Casino October 9th. You could be seeing them for free. 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
2: Our friend and colleague David Kinderman was admitted to the hospital in Detroit Lakes August 31st. He was experiencing difficulty with leg mobility. After numerous tests, doctors discovered a tumor in his mid-back that was impeding on nerves. The pressure of this tumor, the root cause of his loss of mobility. After almost 2 weeks waiting for a bed to open, David and his family made the decision to head to Essentia in Fargo. He underwent surgery at Essentia. The tumor was removed and all tests came back benign. David is in a physical rehab hospital now in Fargo, hitting physical therapy hard so he can return to the KRCQ airwaves as soon as possible. Needless to say, the medical bills are piling up. 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And please, give till it feels good.
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6: Chance of rain showers today. Otherwise, mainly cloudy skies expected. Daytime highs approaching 67. Southeasterly winds 8 to 15 miles an hour. Cloudy skies expected again tonight. Thunderstorms likely. Lows level off around 59. Thunderstorms likely again tomorrow. 66. Mainly cloudy skies. Wednesday, decreasing clouds by Thursday. Upper 60s. Wednesday, upper 50s by Thursday. I'm staff meteorologist Ray Miller. Currently 61.
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It's Wave 104.1. I'm Alina J. This past weekend, I had to stop into the station because I had some extra work I didn't do on Friday. You know, sometimes I like having a light Friday. And so I'll do extra work on Saturday or Sunday. And it was so creepy going into the station all alone. All the lights were off, which was weird because usually there's at least a light or two on, you know. All the lights were off and there was no sound. Nothing. Dead quiet. Oh, yeah, I didn't like it. It was creepy. I only stayed for like 30 minutes. I was like, okay, I got to get out of here. in and out situation, for real. Keeping it rolling, it's Teddy Swims. Lose Control on Wave.

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It's Wave 104.1. I'm Alina J. I'm not saying you shouldn't trust a Gen Zer, but according to this new survey, Gen Zers are pretty ruthless. 52% of Gen Zers have done this so they can avoid following through on a promise to split a bill. Ooh, yeah, this is harsh. I'll tell you what they're doing coming up next.

0: a Gen Zer promises you that they're going to split a bill with you, you might want to get that payment up front. Because don't trust a Gen Zer. According to a new survey, 52% of Gen Zers have ghosted, blocked, or unfollowed someone that they dated so they can avoid following through on a promise to split a bill. Oh my goodness. Now, I understand this if you go on a date with someone and you talk about splitting a bill, going Dutch. Okay, I get that for like a first, second date. And then that date is absolutely horrible, like that person is the scum of the earth, then fine. Okay, I get that. I totally get that one. That's like a gray area. But other than that, if you promise someone to split the bill, come on, you promise them. Like, you gotta follow through on your promises. This is just harsh.
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11: Chance of rain showers today. Otherwise, mainly cloudy skies expected. Daytime highs approaching 67. Southeasterly winds 8 to 15 miles an hour. Cloudy skies expected again tonight. Thunderstorms likely. Lows level off around 59. Thunderstorms likely again tomorrow. 66. Mainly cloudy skies. Wednesday, decreasing clouds by Thursday. Upper 60s. Wednesday, upper 50s by Thursday. I'm staff meteorologist Ray Miller. Currently 61.
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It's Wave 104.1. I'm Elena J. The countdown is on. Two more days for you to get registered to score this month's giveaway with Pizza Ranch. $50 to Pizza Ranch and $50 to the Fun Zone Arcade. Yeah, you could be the monthly winner. All you have to do is get registered to win. It takes you less than a couple minutes. I'll tell you how coming up next.

0: 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I'm Elena J. Every single month, we give away a Pizza Ranch prize pack that includes $50 to Pizza Ranch and $50 to the Fun Zone Arcade. 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Two more days for you to get registered. 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So if you want to win this month's giveaway, you need to get registered. 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
9: Weather. Rain showers likely this afternoon. Otherwise, mainly cloudy skies expected. Daytime highs approaching 67. South winds 10 to 15 miles an hour. 59 tonight. Chance of thunderstorms. Thunderstorms likely tomorrow. Daytime highs approaching 67. Cloudy. More clouds than sun. Wednesday, decreasing clouds by Thursday. Upper 60s. Wednesday, upper 50s by Thursday. I'm staff meteorologist Ray Miller. Currently 63.
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But my wife does not like to wake up early in the morning, okay? She sleeps in. And that's okay because I like to wake up early in the morning. But, you know, this past weekend had a pickleball tournament, so I was tired. I wanted to sleep in yesterday morning. And, man, my dogs, you know, they're on a schedule. 6:30 rolls around. They're jumping all over me. My wife got up and fed the dogs. Yeah, I can't remember the last time she fed them. Okay, and no shame to her. That's not her job, okay? That's my job, all right? I wake up early. I feed the dogs. But man, that was that was so nice. Oh, felt so taken care of. So thank you, baby, for taking care of the dogs. Let me sleep in for an extra couple hours. Anyway, keeping it rolling, it's Zara Larsson, Midnight Sun on Wave.

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You look at the meal and you're like, something seems off about this. I'm not saying you shouldn't eat at other people's houses, but after reading this survey, I don't know about this. I'll tell you why you should question whether or not you should eat the meal in front of you if you're eating at someone else's house. Coming up next on Wave.

0: 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I'm Elena J. I'm not saying you shouldn't eat at other people's houses, but according to a new survey, 33% of people struggle with knowing whether or not the food is cooked. Yeah. They don't know if it's fully cooked or not. 33% of people, one third of people struggle with this. let's just say red meat, okay to be a little pink. Chicken? No pink, okay? I've seen this on social media. And it's like, oh my gosh. Again, I'm not saying you shouldn't eat at other people's houses. Maybe check it out, you know, before you take that first bite. Really examine it.
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3: 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But is anyone else just a little sadder this year that summer's over? 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
4: 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He was experiencing difficulty with leg mobility. After numerous tests, doctors discovered a tumor in his mid-back that was impeding on nerves. The pressure of this tumor, the root cause of his loss of mobility. After almost 2 weeks waiting for a bed to open, David and his family made the decision to head to Essentia in Fargo. He underwent surgery at Essentia. The tumor was removed and all tests came back benign. David is in a physical rehab hospital now in Fargo, hitting physical therapy hard so he can return to the KRCQ airwaves as soon as possible. Needless to say, the medical bills are piling up. All of us at Layton Media and David's family have teamed with Lend a Hand Up. 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And please, give till it feels good.
2: Wave weather.
8: Rain showers likely this afternoon. Otherwise, mainly cloudy skies expected. Daytime highs approaching 65. Winds out of the south, 10 to 15 miles an hour. Chance of thunderstorms. Tonight, lows dip down to about 59. Overcast. Storms likely tomorrow. Highs around 67. Overcast. More clouds than sun. Wednesday, decreasing clouds by Thursday. Upper 60s. Wednesday, upper 50s by Thursday. I'm staff meteorologist Ray Miller. Right now, 64.
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10: Wave weather. Rain showers likely this afternoon. Otherwise, mainly cloudy skies expected. Daytime highs approaching 65. Winds out of the south, 10 to 15 miles an hour. Chance of thunderstorms. Tonight, lows dip down to about 59. Overcast. Storms likely tomorrow. Highs around 67. Overcast. More clouds than sun. Wednesday, decreasing clouds by Thursday. Upper 60s. Wednesday, upper 50s by Thursday. I'm Staff Meteorologist Ray Miller. Right now, 64.
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It's Wave 104.1. I'm Melina J. About a month ago, saw this guy open for Ed Sheeran, and I was blown away. Okay, one, he's funny. he's actually really hilarious. And two, man, the vocals, his stage presence, so good. I would definitely see him again. It's Miles Smith, Stargazing on Wave.

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1: Ladies up in here tonight. 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

0: The Lakes Hit Music, it's Wave 104.1. I'm Elena J. If you know a teenager, you know that some of the slang words they say, kind of confusing. Yeah. Well, Google just came out with a new survey. Most searched teenage slang of 2026. Yeah, these are the top three. Parents, listen up, okay? I bet your teenagers say this all the time. You might be confused. I'm going to help you out, okay? Coming up next on Wave.
1: They say the holy water's watered down, and this town's lost its faith. Our colors will fade eventually, so if our time is running out, day after day, we'll make the mundane a masterpiece. Oh my, my, oh my, my love, I take one look at you, you're taking me out.

0: It's Wave 104.1. I'm Elena J. Parents, if you have a teenager in your house, I know you're probably confused by some of the slang words that they say. Well, let me help you out, okay? According to a new survey by Google, these are the most searched teenage slang of 2026. One of them is scuba. So yeah, you may see your kids hold their nose, fan the air, say scuba, scuba. Yeah, it means something stinks, okay? Crime. Now, it's not crying, it's crime. C-R-I-N-E. They're intentionally misspelling it. It does not mean crying like sad. It means you're actually crying because you laugh so hard. Okay? Extreme laughter. Crying. Okay? LARP is the last one. Or LARPing. It's not the nerdy type of LARPing. Basically, it means someone pretending to live a certain lifestyle for attention. So, yeah. Oh, man. These slang words. I can't.
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9: Wave weather. Rain showers likely this afternoon. Otherwise, mainly cloudy skies expected. Daytime highs approaching 65. Winds out of the south 10 to 15 miles an hour. Chance of thunderstorms. Tonight, lows dip down to about 59. Overcast. Storms likely tomorrow. Highs around 67. Overcast. More clouds than sun. Wednesday, decreasing clouds by Thursday. Upper 60s. Wednesday, upper 50s by Thursday. I'm staff meteorologist Ray Miller. Right now, 65.
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0: 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Buffet your way. So my grandmother, who's 96, and my dad, who's almost 80, live with my mom. They all three live together. It's like a reality show. And whenever she takes them to Costco, she'll get them set up with their dinner. So she'll go to the food court, get them set up. She'll go do her shopping. By the time she's back, they'll be finishing up. It's pretty funny. They have their own flow. But I was just reading about what Costco fans are excited about. The return of what? If you like to eat at Costco after a long, very expensive grocery shopping trip, you're going to love this next.
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2: 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He was experiencing difficulty with leg mobility. After numerous tests, doctors discovered a tumor in his mid-back that was impeding on nerves. The pressure of this tumor, the root cause of his loss of mobility. After almost 2 weeks waiting for a bed to open, David and his family made the decision to head to Essentia in Fargo. He underwent surgery at Essentia. The tumor was removed and all tests came back benign. David is in a physical rehab hospital now in Fargo, hitting physical therapy hard so he can return to the KRCQ airwaves as soon as possible. 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And please, give till it feels good.
7: Rain showers likely this afternoon. Otherwise, mainly cloudy skies expected. Daytime highs approaching 65. Winds out of the south, 10 to 15 miles an hour. Chance of thunderstorms. Tonight, lows dip down to about 59. Overcast. Storms likely tomorrow. Highs around 67. Overcast. More clouds than sun. Wednesday, decreasing clouds by Thursday. Upper 60s. Wednesday, upper 50s by Thursday. I'm staff meteorologist Ray Miller. Right now, 65.
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1: You know what they don't have at Sam's Club? You know, I used to belong to Costco, then I switched to Sam's. They don't have the chicken bake, that huge, long monstrosity that was so good, mouthwatering even thinking about it. But I was just reading, Costco is delighting fans. They are adding back their footlong churro. 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
11: Wave weather.
12: Rain showers likely this afternoon. Otherwise, mainly cloudy skies expected. Daytime highs approaching 65. Winds out of the south, 10 to 15 miles an hour. Chance of thunderstorms. Tonight, lows dip down to about 59. Overcast. Storms likely tomorrow. Highs around 67. Overcast. More clouds than sun. Wednesday, decreasing clouds by Thursday. Upper 60s. Wednesday, upper 50s by Thursday. I'm staff meteorologist Ray Miller. Right now, 65.
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0: 104.1, the Lakes hit music from the Pizza Ranch and Fun Zone Arcade Studio. I get it, and I mostly live by it. You don't get what you don't ask for, and you know what? Then if you don't get it, do you move on? This guy is really trying to get a date with Ella Langley, and the other day he said, Ella, how many likes does it take on social media to get just to go on a date with you? She said, not enough in the world. And he's like, you know what? Maybe she loves flowers.
1: Ella, you said there's no amount of likes in the world that can get me to take you on a date. I hope this amount of flowers is enough. And if not, please let me come to a concert.

0: 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Have you ever had a situation where something bad happened and you were like, what else could possibly happen? 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You're going to hear what happened next.
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2: Wave weather.
10: Cloudy skies expected this afternoon with rain showers likely. Daytime highs approaching 65. South winds 10 to 15 miles an hour. Cloudy again tonight. Chance for storms 59. Thunderstorms likely tomorrow. High temperatures reach up to 67. Cloudy. Cloudy skies with a few peaks of sun. Wednesday, decreasing clouds by Thursday. Upper 60s. Wednesday, upper 50s by Thursday. I'm staff meteorologist Ray Miller. Currently 65.
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0: The Lakes Hit Music, Wave 1041. So a house in Fort Lauderdale, Florida. They were going through a renovation. They hired a company, needed to use a large crane, okay? So that first crane ended up falling and smashing part of the home to pieces. They bring in another crane to get that crane off. That crane falls.
1: We have to deconstruct what has taken place here to get it back to a safe situation. Methodically remove the pieces that have happened. Once that has been removed, then they'll focus on the initial crane incident and uprighting that crane.

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1: I am in a relationship where we speak very respectfully to each other. You know, our fights don't last longer than 5 minutes. We say pleases and thank yous. I think it's all very important for people to feel respected. But sometimes women, we can be maybe a little bit too honest with how we feel about our man to their face. This guy does his best impression of some of the stuff that his lady says to him. All right, that's coming up next.
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3: Wave weather.
13: Rain showers likely this afternoon. Otherwise, overcast skies. Daytime highs approaching 66. South winds 10 to 15 miles an hour. Cloudy skies expected tonight. Thunderstorms likely. Lows dip down to about 59. Thunderstorms likely tomorrow. High temperatures reach up to 67. Cloudy skies expected. Low 70s. Wednesday, much cooler on Thursday with highs in the upper 50s. I'm staff meteorologist Ray Miller. Currently, it's 66 degrees.
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0: 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I have someone that I'm related to, and she does not speak as kindly as she should to whom she is with. She's very loose with her lips, and that's why when I heard this audio, I'm like, oh, there are other people out there like that. This guy doing his best impression of stuff that is said to him by his lady.
1: 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You need to go shower. You stink.
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3: 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He was experiencing difficulty with leg mobility. After numerous tests, doctors discovered a tumor in his mid-back that was impeding on nerves. The pressure of this tumor, the root cause of his loss of mobility. After almost 2 weeks waiting for a bed to open, David and his family made the decision to head to Essentia in Fargo. He underwent surgery at Essentia. The tumor was removed and all tests came back benign. David is in a physical rehab hospital now in Fargo, hitting physical therapy hard so he can return to the KRCQ airwaves as soon as possible. Needless to say, the medical bills are piling up. 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And please, give till it feels good.
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2: Wave weather.
9: Rain showers likely this afternoon. Otherwise, overcast skies. Daytime highs approaching 66. South winds 10 to 15 miles an hour. Cloudy skies expected tonight. Thunderstorms likely. Lows dip down to about 59. Thunderstorms likely tomorrow. High temperatures reach up to 67. Cloudy skies expected. Low 70s. Wednesday, much cooler on Thursday with highs in the upper 50s. I'm staff meteorologist Ray Miller. Currently, it's 66 degrees.
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Hey, it's Kat, and thanks for listening. Not only does Maine have fresh lobster whenever they want, they also have their stuff together when it comes to the state that has the best work-life balance. So what does that look like for you? Does that mean you are done when work is done for the day and then you can focus on life? A lot of us have not mastered that, but Maine is at number one for the best states for work-life balance. So the highest score goes to them because they clock out at about 39 hours a week for work, and then they use the rest for doing whatever they need to do with their family to make themselves happy, work in some sleep, some workouts. They have it together. So they need to write a book. I'd read it.

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0: 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Great food, great games. I'm a millennial, I should know. You know, we kind of live on Etsy, but I had to Google, what does the Etsy witch do? I guess this is someone that you can hire through Etsy and they will help you with casting spells on people, with tarot card readings, curses. This man hired the Etsy witch to do what? And it is working. If you are out of work, you might want to listen up for this next.
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1: Wave weather. Rain showers likely this afternoon. Otherwise, overcast skies. Daytime highs approaching 66. South winds 10 to 15 miles an hour. Cloudy skies expected tonight. Thunderstorms likely. Lows dip down to about 59. Thunderstorms likely tomorrow. High temperatures reach up to 67. Cloudy skies expected. Low 70s. Wednesday, much cooler on Thursday with highs in the upper 50s. I'm staff meteorologist Ray Miller. Currently, it's 66 degrees.
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1: I am a big karma believer. I don't know if I would go on Etsy and hire the Etsy witch or somebody to cast a spell on somebody to do a tarot card reading, even though I love those, but manifestation rituals, you know, things that could come back to haunt you. But you can also hire the Etsy witch to help you find a job. This guy, he's like, it works.
2: The Etsy witch needs to chill because I have 3 more interviews. I just finished one interview and I'm like, great, only 2 more left. I just got 3 text messages. 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I'm tired. I prepare for these, like, there's only so many iced coffees I can get per interview.

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1: I did it yesterday. 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
9: 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He was experiencing difficulty with leg mobility. After numerous tests, doctors discovered a tumor in his mid-back that was impeding on nerves. The pressure of this tumor, the root cause of his loss of mobility. After almost 2 weeks waiting for a bed to open, David and his family made the decision to head to Essentia in Fargo. He underwent surgery at Essentia, the tumor was removed, and all tests came back benign. David is in a physical rehab hospital now in Fargo, hitting physical therapy hard so he can return to the KRCQ airwaves as soon as possible. Needless to say, the medical bills are piling up. 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And please, give till it feels good.
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11: Rain showers likely this afternoon, otherwise overcast skies. Daytime highs approaching 66. South winds 10 to 15 miles an hour. Cloudy skies expected tonight, thunderstorms likely. Lows dip down to about 59. Thunderstorms likely tomorrow, high temperatures reach up to 67. Cloudy skies expected. Low 70s Wednesday, much cooler on Thursday with highs in the upper 50s. I'm staff meteorologist Ray Miller. Right now, 67.
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0: Wave 104.1, the Lakes Hit Music from the Pizza Ranch and Fun Zone Arcade Studio. Buffet your way. Yesterday, I found time to clean my fridge. It's like one of those things that you don't think of because the doors are always closed, but opening them and seeing everything wiped down, everything is organized. I even chopped up some vegetables so they don't go bad. I felt really good about myself yesterday, but there are some certain things that you can do to get ready for the cozy season because fall brings cold. Cold, you're going to want to stay inside and feel comfortable. But they say deep cleaning the hardest working spaces is going to bring you so much joy. And those two places are the kitchen and the bathroom. But it'll make you feel better and ready for the cozy season. So go do it.
1: What you need to do is be thankful for the life you got. You know what I'm saying? Stop looking at what you ain't got. Start being thankful for what you do got.

0: 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It's Kat. Thanks for listening. Have you gotten into the show, The Double Lives of Suburban Wives? It's all these women that are like women of God. They're teachers. They're just normal housewives, but they do a lot of weird adult content on the internet. And now this show is kind of like they're coming out to the world. It's a weird show because they all are very worried about coming out, which, I mean, you could have just not called the production crew to come document it. But there's a teacher in Missouri that just had that happen. Her reasoning why she's upset next.
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9: Weather. Rain showers likely this afternoon, otherwise overcast skies. Daytime highs approaching 66. South winds 10 to 15 miles an hour. Cloudy skies expected tonight, thunderstorms likely. Lows dip down to about 59. Thunderstorms likely tomorrow, high temperatures reach up to 67. Cloudy skies expected. Low 70s Wednesday, much cooler on Thursday with highs in the upper 50s. I'm staff meteorologist Ray Miller. Right now, 67.
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0: 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If you're watching it, you're probably as puzzled as I am, the double lives of suburban wives where these women have their own adult content on either social media, back websites, and they think that they're going to go about life never getting caught. A couple of them are teachers, and this one just got caught too. Another teacher in Missouri getting caught for an OnlyFans.
1: If teachers were paid better, women wouldn't have to resort to online content creation. Sex sells. It's funny because I've had this account, this OnlyFans account, for 2+ years. So whoever did find it did some deep dive digging, because 2 years later, and now it's being found out.
0: What are your thoughts on that whole thing? You know, here I am thinking you made a very conscious decision. How could someone not see you, you know? But she wants to out the person that's scooting around on OnlyFans. It's like, what good is that going to do?

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0: Oh, Petal or Hate That I Made You Love Me?
1: Hate That I Made You Love Me.
0: Yeah, well, that's actually not new. It came out in May, but...
1: Newer.
0: Newest, yeah. What's your name?
1: Yeah, my name is Veronica.
0: Veronica, where are you calling from?
1: I'm calling from Salt Lake City.

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2: Yes.
0: That's right. You are the winner. Who's this?
1: Martha from Lawton, Oklahoma.
0: Congratulations, Martha. How'd you get that?
1: I just knew it.
0: You a big fan of them?
1: Old enough to know some of, most of these songs, you know.
0: Yeah. Well, it's good that people still love it again, because it really is a great song. You don't hear it that much anymore, but maybe now you will.
1: Yes, sir.
0: And we're going to send you a gorgeous Liveline trophy. Martha, you'll have that in the next couple of weeks.
1: All right. Thank you. My first time winning. Yay.
0: And hopefully not your last. Hang on.
1: Okay. All right. I will. Thank you.
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5: Our friend and colleague David Kinderman was admitted to the hospital in Detroit Lakes August 31st. He was experiencing difficulty with leg mobility. After numerous tests, doctors discovered a tumor in his mid-back that was impeding on nerves. The pressure of this tumor, the root cause of his loss of mobility. After almost 2 weeks waiting for a bed to open, David and his family made the decision to head to Essentia in Fargo. He underwent surgery at Essentia, the tumor was removed, and all tests came back benign. David is in a physical rehab hospital now in Fargo, hitting physical therapy hard so he can return to the KRCQ airwaves as soon as possible. Needless to say, the medical bills are piling up. 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And please, give till it feels good.
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0: 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Every single one of his songs is perfect for this time of the year and the fall season. Also sliding up our Spotify and request list, Gigi Perez, Sailor Song. Remember that? Just, 2 years ago already, flying by. And then Sweater Weather by The Neighborhood from 2013. Every fall, that comes back. And all the other radio people are like, why are people still requesting that? Why are they still streaming it? What is it about that song? I'm like, it's Sweater Weather. Hello. You know, it's like Thriller around Halloween or All I Want for Christmas and the holiday spirit. It's just that time of the year. And we want to play the music that you love. What are you doing? Where are you going? Who are you with? Call or text us right now. The phones are open. Your shout outs and dedications, I promise we will answer. This is a live show. 85 Live Line right now. That's 85 Live Line. Welcome in.
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